to 434. 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Contact Linda at the number on the card in reference to an incident at 322 handled previously, 2006.

0: Gov.
1: Hey, bike center walking on 70 westbound, prior to Hollow Road. I got him back in his car. He did find a wallet here. If you just want to take down his 28, and then I can give you the driver's license on that so we can see a look. The vehicle was through Maryland, 84 Victor 541 on a white GMC Canyon. Look up the information through West Virginia, Gulf 06747 to come back to a Randy fella.
0: 10-4, and you believe that's his wallet? Guy in the car?
1: No, the guy in the car is the one that found it. He turned it over to me. It had a couple credit cards and the ID in it.

0: 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New design and Robin Drive, be Virginia, Mary, Young, Victor, Adam, Nora, Adam.
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0: I only found one phone number and that's 72%. 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
1: You just put it on the car. I'm driving out to Carmelton currently.
0: Well, we're driving.
1: 365.

0: 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Newport Drive and Pine Ridge Terrace.
1: 70504. Road hazard.
2: B-31.
1: Could it be 340 eastbound in the area of South Mountain Road? There's either two steel plates in the roadway or it's marble.

0: Someone in my first, copy your name for the chat. Last is Boyzo, Boy, Union, Edward, Sam, Ocean. 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Date of birth 1/17/2013.
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4: English Muffin at noon is on Maryland 4, George Sam, 9683.
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5: 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Fairfax All Cars, Maryland is currently not returning any 28 or 29 information.
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2: 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Okay. 705-10-4-225, go ahead with your traffic.
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5: 205, copy two more names.
0: So if I stand for one. Seven and five, go ahead.
5: Class is Dodson, David, Ocean David, Sam, Ocean Nora. First name is Chase, common spelling. Date of birth is 7/18/2012.

0: 705 in the next.
1: Also, doctor, same spelling, first name is Colin, Charles, Ocean, Lincoln, Lincoln. All right, and Nora, same date of birth, 7/18/2012.
0: 10-4.
2: 432, Trout.
0: 432.
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0: Corporate Chief of 1, Charlie, 603, 417. 417, 10-9, your tag. 417, 10-9, your tag.
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0: 417, 10-4.

It was 319 to Extended Stay America, 5240 Westview Drive, and room 129, which person will fall on Bravo 2029.

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Silver bluish Honda SUV with salt life sticker on the back. Female driver got in front of the 1017, brake checked them, and then sped off. If location appropriate, target is station ATA 9233.

0: across me, right? Right, I can either bring it back to the barracks or hopefully make contact with him. He lives in Martinsburg, so it's not too far out of the way on the way home.
1: Simple appreciation.
0: Not as much as I appreciate you.

was 2-2 ambulance 37 on the scene, 905 Foundry Street between the Knox Boulevard and Union Street. He's a person from the assault and reported cardiac problems. Police on the scene, number 2043.

0: Freddie D31. We just got a call that there is a car in a vehicle in the roadway, 15 northbound, right there at the 340 split. Broke down in the main three, or it's got its four ways on. I'm not sure how far you are.
1: Ten four, about 8 minutes away from 17 southbound.
0: Ten four.
1: Crashing on the back.
0: Ten four.
1: After I get the debris out of the roadway, I'll start up that way.

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Chapel Place near the church. There's 1017 advised there's kids out on four-wheelers riding in the roadway.

0: 6-9 to Frederick. 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
1: And with 6-9, 25.

0: their own brother. I just traveled all the way down to Washington County for the steel plate in the roadway. Did not see it. Marked DOA. I mean, that's at northbound 15th split.
1: Yeah.

0: ALS 69 Charger, can you start ALS for off mental status?
1: 69 requesting ALS 2055.

It was 30 due to the call. It was 6-9 on scene at Station 6 in Emmitsburg. Walk-in, decreased level consciousness, 9 Bravo, 2056.

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1: Go ahead.
0: Ambulance 69 to ALS 30, do you want a rendezvous at Candyland?
1: Okay, sounds good. Going to be there about a minute.
2: Negative for Mark.

0: And I have a 27 and I'm in your right. Hunter, his DAB is 9/10 of 2006.
1: Yeah.
2: Credit the periphery.
0: Yeah.
2: Hunter is showing valid class C generals under 21 restricted, 29 negative.

0: 303 Frag, I'll take my case number when you're ready.
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Could be 31. Or just went through the area and advised that they aren't able to locate.

0: Fighter to 223, respond to a 911, 10260 Sculpton Street, between Billet Street and Adina Street in Newmarket. 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
0: 40210-4. Okay. 40210-4.

0: dispatcher to 705 respond to a motor vehicle accident property damage, Othello Park, 1801 Jefferson Pike, off of St. Mark's Road. 1017 reporting a vehicle drove off the pedestrian bridge, 2107.
1: 35, I'm out.
0: 435-10-4.
2: 303-4, you can close that 71, thank you.
0: 303-10-4.

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0: 413.
2: 15 or 6 Ford, Maryland 10, Tom 27592.
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0: subject to 434, respond to a 911 Utica District Park in the parking lot near the football field, 10,200 Old Frederick Road. Heard people talking muffled in the background. On callback, the 1017 advised daughter accidentally dialed at a family cookout. Confirmed name, address, and location. No emergency. 2108.
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0: 4-2-10-4.

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Repeating 9507 Liberty Road. Crossroads or Plum Road in Israel Creek Crossing. Apologizing her daughter is beating up her younger daughter.

It was 299. It was 29 to 2715 Egret Way between Ibis Alley and Cormont Place, just made 9 Bravo 2110.

0: 33 and D28. 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
1: Heard. Do you know the ages of these two?
0: At this time, I'm still getting information.
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1: So.
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2: Engine 251 do. 11004 Cornerstone Lane off Morning Muse and Plum Road in Lansdale. Flooding conditions on Charlie 2119.

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0: Tammy shows suspended. 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Suspension March of this year for refusing chemical test. 1029 is negative.
1: Everyone makes sense. Frederick to 413, Walter.
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0: 235, engine 231 to Interstate 270 northbound in the area of exit 26, Brushfire 9, Charlie, 2125.
1: Engine 231 responding, sir. Switching.
0: Engine 231 responding, 2125.

0: Pardon, B-77 in, B-31 copy for CISFAR. B-70 northbound in the area, exit 26. There's a huge truck pulled over on the shoulder, but the man is sitting in the grass and setting the grass on fire.
1: Number one, leaving it there.

0: Yes.
1: If this is something, I'll take it. 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
0: That's fine.

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1: Okay.
0: 705-10-4.
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1: Can you give me a card for state AFD? Looks like the vehicle stopped northbound, just north of mile marker 25. I'm flipping back around to get to it. I didn't see any active flames when I went by or anything.
0: 223, 10-4.

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1: 433-10-4. Engine 231, 2135. Roger, 2135.
2: Last of Jellison, common spelling. First of Elena, that's Edward, Lincoln, Adam, Ida, Nora, Adam, middle of William, Ida, Sam, Edward, day of birth, 07-26, 1986, number 2 came up.
1: 10-4.

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1: Engine 231 to units responding to 270. Looks like there's just going to be a disabled vehicle. We can just go ahead and hold it with 231.
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3: Line B-77, fireboard's on the scene, it's about a half mile prior to the exit.
4: 77, I'm direct, county engineer.
5: T-25, Roger. 225. Having a VT issue, can you close it out 71, nothing evidence?
1: 225, 10-4. Frederick to 417, Walker.
5: Okay.
0: 417-10-4. 705, Eric. 705. These are next on the list. They're going to need a rotator, and can you copy my phone number to get to them?
1: Seven oh five, go ahead.
0: 301-639-3975. I don't know, it's going to be about 100 feet off the road on top of a pedestrian bridge.
1: What's up? 705-10-4.

0: everyone, we'll be in service with a out-of-service vehicle that's going to be stuck on the highway. Sheriff's office will advise. We'll be in service.
1: Yeah, it's 198 paramedic and 5-2 responding. Othello Park, 1901 Jefferson Pike, diabetic. Police on the scene. I'm Bravo 2142.

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0: 7, I'm off the O'Shaughnessy.
1: First of Henry, Edward, Robert, Foy, Edward, Robert, Tom. First of David, Adam, Lincoln, Edward. Middle of Sam, Tom, Edward, Frank, Adam, Nora, David. Date of birth 1/15/1966, number one, man.

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1: All right, 424. 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Subject, Dale Herbert returns. Class C surrendered. View Maryland, no current point, essentially 9 negative.
2: 10-4. Can you check 27 through West Virginia? I apologize, I don't have a sound X.

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2: 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And 29, again, negative.
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0: 1582, 1532, Elizabethan Circle. Major person from a call 9 Bravo 2146.
1: Four two.
2: Virginia. Tom Adam Williams 2642. I'm a gray charger.
1: Four two ten four.
2: Four two 279 Maryland.

0: AMLS-339, ALS-17, Engine-152, and EMF-901 due. 41 West Main Street, between 1st Alley and 6th Alley in Newmarket. Miscellaneous explosion with an injured person on Charlie, 2147. Frederick, ambulance 158.
1: Ambulance 158, we're going to be diverting you and sending you to 41 West Main Street for a burn.
0: Ambulance 158, direct.
1: Ambulance 339, you can proceed to Elizabethan Circle.

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We're trying to figure out if she wants to call Zone 2 or get it tuned up to the parking right up here. I'll get you the driver's side here in a minute.

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1: Pass for RJ. He didn't strike anything. I should be good here.
0: 10-4. I'll sit behind you, so I'll let you on. Just because you're out of 10, right behind you.

ALS 249, paramedic engine 23 and engine 291 due. 2205 Garden Lane off 5 Shillings Road. 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

0: 4318, Frederick, subject south. South Market in Monocacy Boulevard. It's going to be on a number 2 minute one, but...
1: Four

0: 416 Frederick. Can I get a case number?
1: 416 case number 59008. Repeating 59008.
0: Temple, thank you.
2: Street 15, Ninja 152. What do you got?
3: 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I'm just back fitting with a burn patient right now. I got no other current hazards.
2: Okay. What kind of burns we got?
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1: That's 152. What are you going to need?
2: Just hold my EMS resources.
1: Alright. We need everything, all the EMS units are coming. What about aviation?
2: Negative, we don't need that.

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0: it's 129 LSA 2, 8170 Gamble Park Road, single left, so 9 Bravo, 2157.
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2: They got pictures for you.
1: Okay, thanks.
3: T5 is still through Maryland, 4 George Charlie, 6082.
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3: Myself and 77 will be clear. 4-17-10-4.

0: 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Smoke detector malfunction, 9 Charlie, 2201.
1: The attention number and the names that I put on the card, can you enter those into the person app?

0: Then locate 50 northbound in the area of the 26-mile marker. Marker to the Maryland 9136. Swerving all over the road. And they have pulled over onto the right shoulder at the 26. It's located appropriate authority station KDA 982203.
1: Medic 18 at the hospital, 2203.

0: Covey, thank you, Maryland. Nobody is disabled on the right shoulder northbound just past the scenic view. Three Foxtrot Juliet, Phillip 442 on a white Toyota Sienna. Their triple is about 20 minutes out. I told them I should be on them so they don't get hit.
1: Ambulance 249, transporting at 2204. Peak Avenue, between Potomac Avenue and Memorial Drive, 1017, advised some left their friends cookout a few hours ago and never made it home, 2204.

Affirmative 434, you're responding for a biracial male, age 15, wearing a black hoodie, approximately 5'11", 130 pounds, shaved hair on the side, curly on top, and goes by the name DJ, 2205.

0: 27 D Frederick, copy 2729 at Maryland. 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
2: 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Class C Charles expires. 6 of 27, 1029 is negative.

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0: After consult, we'll need aviation for the burn center. Landing zone will be at the Newmarket Elementary and Engine 153. The engine that's on scene will be able to handle the LZ.
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0: 550 at Pantera, Maryland, 7 George Paul, 9352.
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0: 223-426, gone to a physical domestic, 4036 Lamar Drive, in Sand Hill Estates. 1017's teenage daughter stole their bank card and money from her and then shoved her, 2213. Frederick, to 427 Welfare.
1: Okay.
0: 427-10-4. Units on Porcello Park, Welfare.
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0: 10-4.

0: under 12 cars a day to load a possible 10 suits after driver still coming in AFI, driving a low lady and offer driver to female 45-50, 3-14.
1: Excuse me, you can fire at me.
0: 225, 10-4.

0: Carter, to 222, respond to a police, assist other police department, 8170 Campbell Park Road. Maryland National Resources Police are requesting your assistance to assist them as they have an extended ETA. EMS is on the scene and the patient is an officer from Tennessee, 2216.
1: Okay. 416 Frederick. Myself and 426 are on scene at the domestic emergency line.
0: 416-10-4.
2: 414 Frederick, I'll take care of PD.
0: 414-10-4, 222 State 10-8.
2: 432 traffic. Westbound at Jefferson. It's going to be Maryland 2, George Mike, 4295.
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0: 62 Frederick. 62 Frederick. Norwich, can you run the 28 through Illinois? Let me know the year, make, model.
1: What kind of tag is that?
0: It's an Illinois tag. Frank River Pole 329515.
1: Noise, but what type of tag is
0: metal?
1: Okay, I have to have a type to run Illinois. If I don't have a type, it won't come back.

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1: 416-10-4.
2: Ambulance 19, ALS 4-2. 999 West Patrick Street, Hotel 6. Room 309. 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

0: patient is a 21-year-old male. He slipped, fell, and hit his head in the bathhouse.
1: The 432 welfare.
2: I'll be perfect. Could you run a name for me? I'm not getting a return through NCIC.
1: Okay, go ahead when you're ready.
2: Last name is Williams. Common spelling. First name, Isaac. Can be India, Sam, Adam, Charles. Date of birth 3/23/77 through Maryland.

0: Predator 433, respond to a missing person, 6510 Mallory Court off of Tammy Terrace and Hanover Terrace in Hanover. 1017 is reporting their 9-year-old son is missing, 2223.
1: Center 5 right, 1 female, interact 2 patrol, starting at 603 and adding, we will need a 1081.
0: 705-10-4.
2: If we can start, we will clear my office.
0: 403-10-4. Can I go ahead and close it out?
2: That's right.
0: 10-4.
3: 432.
4: Nice.
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5: 400, Freddie. You can add me to missing.
0: 400, which missing? We have one on Pacific Avenue at Red's Tavern and one on Mallory Court.
6: What's my best access going to be, the middle school or the elementary school?
7: Ambulance 158, operations are on 9 Delta.
0: Roger. 4, 210-4, 400.
5: 10-4.

Target all cars, attempt to locate in the area of 10530 Green Valley Road at the JRW Ranch. The white Chevy Cruze with the decal badges on the front fender that say RS Romeo Sierra. Possible intoxicated driver saw the owner of the vehicle on Snapchat while they driving and then advised he was going to have it drinking.

Reporting all cars attempt to locate 550 in the area of Foxville and Deerfield Road. Darker Jeep SUV, Maryland Tag 6, Foxtrot Lima 9136. Swerving all over the road, almost hit other cars. If located, appropriate authority, the station KDA 918-2226.

0: Yeah, Tyler 901 to Trooper 1.
1: Trooper 1, 901, go ahead.
0: We have a asphalt pad behind the New Market Elementary that we believe you'll be able to land in when you get here.
1: Direct, do you have approximate size and any nearby obstructions at all?
0: Looks like it's just under 150 by 150. You do have a small shed on the east side of the field. There are fences on the south side and a little bit to the north of the paved area.
1: Correct, paved area behind the school, 150 by 150, shed on the east, fence north and south.
0: Try that again.
1: Direct on the pavement behind the elementary school, 150 by 150, shed on the east side, and then fence to the north, and fence to the south.
0: That's correct.
1: Thank you. And you're going to the next unit. Please,

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1: That's correct, go ahead.
0: 27-year-old male, left Oklahoma scale of 15, suffered flash burns to both lower extremities, with the left being significantly more involved, pain airway, has received pain management. I can give you the rest of that.
1: Troop 1 is correct. Burns to both lower extremities. Let's see the bow. Pelvis.
0: Here's your slight.
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3: Description is going to be a 9-year-old male, goes by Link, last seen around 7:30 p.m., wearing a red shirt, no other descriptors.
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0: I'm going to assist the game into the sheets. 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
1: 10-4, is the tow truck there?
0: Well, they showed up, but they never did, so I'm just going to take them off the exit. 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

0: 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Yeah, the structure is also open.
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1: Ambulance 709.
0: Yes, ma'am. If you have a caller on the line, if you could try to give us any additional information for the housing or landmark, that would be greatly appreciative. At this time, we cannot find the location.
2: Whoever my 1081 is, can 1022, she's refusing.
1: Frederick to 403.
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0: 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We'll be in service.
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0: Trooper One also, when you land for pilot information, the ambulance lights are going to get real bright.
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0: 10-4. 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
1: Hang on, I'm just switching over here.
0: 7-4. Just, I don't see them, I don't know.

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0: it. Holding a disturbance in the north in the area of Mama Ford Road and Monocacy River. The 1017 is reporting about 40 kids underage drinking with no area cars available.

0: 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The missing is just returned. 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
1: 10-4.
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1: Medic 299 is going to be transporting prior to his tractor. 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
0: Medic 299 transporting 2252.
2: Coming out here.
0: 306, we were not notified.
2: Okay, I'm checking the doors now.
0: 10-4.
2: 434, Frederick.
3: Make this a juvenile complaint, close out 71. You can show me a route through the disturbance.
0: 434, 10-4.
4: That's correct.
2: That checks out, okay.
5: It's going to be on a happy run e-bike. Henry Robert George, 1-0-0-0-5-2-5-0-0-0-5-2.
0: 10-4.

0: reported to 432, respond to a noise complaint, Strong Mansion, Sugarloaf Mountain. 1017, we're reporting, it's really loud over there, 2253.
1: 400, Frederick, assign it to me.
0: 410-4. Okay, you can stay 10-8.
1: Correct, thank you.
2: Frederick, 417, no return on that bin.

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Carol's been notified, and they will get 20 pounds started.

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1: Frederick, the 225 respond to a noise complaint, 6531 Allen Linton Boulevard East, off of Clarendon Drive and Linton at Ballinger. 1017 reporting a loud party, 2256.
2: You're not 432 to that.
1: 432, 10-4.

0: 4 3 3 Charlie. Unanimous, is that always complying?
1: The one on Alan Linton?
0: That's okay.
2: 10-4.
1: Frederick, did you 23 welfare?
3: I'm a
1: 223-10-4.

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2: Ambulance 18, ALS 2 to 1462, Clingman's Dome Drive, Spruce Knob Terrace, stroke 9 Bravo, 2302.

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0: 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You can close this to anyone.
1: 432, 10-4.

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1: Okay.
0: 435, 10-4. Friday to 225 and 432, respond to a commercial 1090, Starbucks, 5283, Bucky Sound Pike, Area 6A, 2305.
1: Thank you, Craig. You can just leave my file. Take care.
0: 10-4, behind the counter motion. How are you, Greg?
2: That's all right, thank you.

0: Frederick, the 2306. Respond to attempt to locate for a possible 1055 driver leaving 107 Sunny Way, headed for Sheets, operating a blue Chrysler Pacifica van. 2306.
1: And

23-06. He's going to be operated by a number 2 male in his 40s, Patrick Cabelas, and has his 9-year-old son in the vehicle with him. 23-07.

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1: 416.
0: Warriors Mill Road, Finn Road, 9 Golf Romeo, 3476 on a blue Tesla.
1: Four 16 10 4.

0: Ambulance 19, engine 11 due. In the area of the ramp 15, 340 eastbound to Interstate 70 eastbound ramp. Vehicle accident, automatic crash notification. 9 Bravo 2311.
1: Bound to I-70 for an accident.
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Because 149 Ellis, 23 due. Buckingham's Choice, 3200 Baker Circle. Carbon 7, allergic reaction, 9 Bravo, 2312.

0: This is Vernon Eden, northbound 15, eastbound 70.
1: No, eastbound 340 to 70 eastbound.

0: 434 and 413, respond for the welfare check in front of 8321 Revelation Avenue. 1017 is advising, he believes that somebody is acting weird, potentially on CDS. 2313.
1: 10-4.

0: 15 Frederick, even disregard the request for the translator and backup in disregard. You can be clearing shortly.
1: 415 10-4, 427 indirect.

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1: 426-10-4 incoming can reduce. 223 Adrian.
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0: Tower Loss, it's one.
1: Simple.
2: Frederick, be advised, I'm not out with the subject. I'm just gathering information right now.
1: 435, 10-4.

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0: 91 and Quint 11 do. 240 Vista Glen Road off Kirchner Road and Dillon's Way. Odor of gas inside, not Charlie, 2326.
1: Forty nine twenty two ten four.

0: I followed him all the way back from Sheets to home. No violations observed. Made contact with him. He's not tempted, is it? Right. 71.
1: 23 on 6 and 4. Paddock 713. Paddock 713, 2327. To 414, respond to a 911, 7200 Keene Road, Building B. 1017, advised accidental while trying to put his phone in the cup holder. Verify location, no emergency, 2327.
2: 71.
1: 10-4. 403, 417, welfare.
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1: 417, 10-4.
4: 417 is going to be on field sobriety.
1: 417 on field sobriety, 2328.
5: 435, Brunswick units. If you guys want to check the parking lot, otherwise.
2: Right.
6: Reported missing now, or are we just concerned that he might be?
1: I believe the caller was just concerned that they might be.
5: Might be. And, he also might be autistic.
1: And you're 111, 2329.

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1: Ambulance 18, ALS 2, we're good.
0: Ambulance 18, 2329.
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0: Frederick to engine 111. Would you like Quint 11 supplemented since they're responding with 2?
1: You can hold on.
0: Frederick's okay.

0: And they catch a thriller put on their team with a mulch fire in front of a store. Prescription.
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1: 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We're going to walk the company left.

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2: Laser trail. Elevator malfunction, Charlie, 2332.
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0: The caller is now reporting that the smell is outside.
1: Yeah, we're out with it.
0: Frederick to Ambulance 149, ALS 23, Welfare.
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I'm Charlie 20 reporting.

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2: I figured that'd be the case. 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
2: Medic 713 to Frederick. We are transporting to Frederick Health.
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1: Can you come to the basement? I could use a fresh nose down here.
2: En route.
3: 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We got the people out of the elevator.
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0: 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They're in the parking lot at Gateway Candy Lounge. Just checking on the operator.
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0: My simple case, 15 southbound, going in from Pennsylvania, a white cab tractor trailer driving aggressively. Found the appropriate QT 918, quadruple zero.
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1: 23-06-10-4.
2: 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If that changes, they will contact MSB. 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

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Below 12.

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0: Okay, 432, we'll let them know. 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
1: Fairmont, go ahead.
0: Sir, good evening. I've been out here with your 1050 on 15 with the deer. AAA is here to take the vehicle. Would you like me to provide them your case number, or do you sell it for a program?
1: My trooper's on a call right now. He's going to be up there afterwards.
0: Okay. Would you like me to provide them with a number for the barracks? You can provide that number to them then.
1: Is it an 89?
0: Yeah, that's right. Just need a case number for insurance purposes.

0: 24,
1: yeah, they pulled the video for us. Well, providing that context, thank you.
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0: Three eight three zero.

0: 427 vertical, Romeo 2, Sierra Vanna, park ahead.
1: What's the nature?
0: Just making contact with 2 in the Urban park ahead.
1: Okay, 427, blue straight out, the subject stop, 0041. Ferguson 416, 446, welfare.

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1: How about that?
0: Pennsylvania, Nora David Boy, 8768.
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0: Nora David Bravo 8768 out of Pennsylvania comes back to a Darnell Leonard Shepherd out of Altoona, Pennsylvania on a 2008 Hyundai 2980.
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0: Hills 31 New, Millis 319 on the scene, 605 Primus Court, Prospect View. Sequel episode. Police on the scene, I'm Robert Dudley 53.
1: All right.

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1: Northbound 270, 185, through Maryland, 9 Foxtrot Juliet, 3030, on a brown Chevy Equinox, stopping in Maple.
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1: 340 Mount Zion, West Virginia, 865987, Adam.
0: Four, three, three, seven, four.

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0: ambulance A-team do, the area of South McCain Drive at Hillcrest Drive, mental patient, police on the scene, 9 Bravo, 214.
1: Sorry, you're out of the car.

Hold on, driver. Was it pulling to the Taco Bell on the corner of 40 and Hillcrest around 6 Foxtrot Alpha 5437 around Toledo Court, refreshing Honda Court. Expired in June of last year.

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1: 460.
0: 70 eastbound, exit 55, Black Chrysler, Virginia, Tom Edward Henry, 8836.
1: 460-24.
2: Flight is clear.

0: 4-3 traffic.
1: Four thirty-three.
0: 70 eastbound, exit 59, Maryland 5, Frank, Edward 2011.
1: 4-33-74.

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1: How is it?
0: Maryland 2, Edward Victor 3736. It doesn't appear to be in the 1050. Could you just advise our constructor?
1: Come for standby. Heard it's a 416 welfare.
2: Okay.
1: 416-10-4. 432, Edward Victor 3736 comes back valid. Expiring 9/30/27 to the Mark Jeremy Butler out of 9209 Bethel Road on a 2008 Chevy 29
0: Ada. Okay. Request officer. 71.
1: 4-3-10-4.

0: 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Clear. Ten four.
1: Four 16 to Frederick, can you close that stop out 71?
0: 416 10 4.

0: 416 traffic. White Mercedes, 70 eastbound. 1 Georgetown, 6934. We're going to be stopped right before exit 59.
1: Can you turn on the tire again, please?
0: 1 Georgetown, 6934.
1: 416, 10-4.

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1: 433.
0: 70 westbound at exit 56, 2 Boy King 0918, Maryland.
1: 433, 10-4.

0: Predator 446, respond to a 911 disconnect. 6838 West Trevino Road. 1017 initially called because she heard doors opening and closing inside. However, she noticed that her neighbors were outside with their kids and clarified she didn't need any assistance. 313.
1: 10-4.

0: 424 traffic.
1: Four
0: 24. 3040 westbound at the 15th split. Looks like it's going to be a frigid and temporary. I need to hear a second.
1: 424, 34.
0: Virginia Temporary 800-45 George.

0: 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Where's the 433 welfare?
1: Okay.
0: 433 10-4.

0: 432 traffic.
1: Go.
0: 70 eastbound at the way station. It's going to be a Florida tag. I'll get you here in a second. Quebec boy young on a black Nissan on the

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1: Correct. Give him the air.
0: Tenser and Dispatch 1 for a vehicle fleeing I-70 eastbound at the way station.
2: He's going over 100, Roser Drive, traffic light.
0: 417, 100 miles per hour, traffic light.
1: Do you have any other charges?

0: 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Speed still 100. He trims the Mount Airy.
1: Tomorrow 11 and Bill Moxley. We'll start with Mount Airy.

0: Roger. Did we confirm the 28th knot, 1099?
1: That's correct. It's not 1099.
2: Eastbound, passes at 68.
1: Passing at 68.
2: Driver was a number one male, Afro type hair, black t-shirt.
1: Number one male, Afro type hair, black t-shirt.
0: Four seventeen, terminate.
3: Four thirty-two, 400, you by terminate?
0: Yes.
3: 4 terminated in the Howard County line here, front of the town.
1: 432 terminating 1080, 326.
3: Can you just alert Howard County, please?
1: That's right, we're on the phone with MSU Waterloo.

0: for a different. Reference 432 is fleeing Luden. Copy a name for the card out of Florida. Possible suspect stopped in it recently.
1: 402.
0: Number one male. Last of Joseph, common. First of Jonathan, J-O-H-N-D-T-H-A-N. Middle of Wilnick, William, Ida, Lincoln, Nora, Ida, Charles King. Date of birth 06-10-2003. Florida Sound X, J. John, 210-439-032-100. He's been stopped in that vehicle about half a dozen times.
1: Four, two, ten, four.

0: prior to, did you want us to forward that information over to Howard in Waterloo or just hold it for our card?
1: Yeah, sure. You can pass along as well.
0: Prior to that point.

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319 ALS 31 Duke, 612 Tivoli Road off Pauley Drive, Ballinger Creek. Signal up, so number of 350.

0: 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Are you direct?
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0: 460 traffic. Seventy eastbound, 9 Henry Adam, 1820 at -59.
1: Just confirming our 70 eastbound at -59.
0: That's correct.

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1: 432.
0: 7 eastbound, exiting off of exit 53 on the 270. It's going to be Virginia, Sam William Union 8838 on Black Jaguar.
1: G47, 10-4.

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1: 433.
0: 70 westbound at exit 55, Maryland 2, Frank Edward 2549.
1: Operator, you can pour.

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Credit to 434, respond to an animal disconnect. Phase 2 location, 10608 Bethel Road. The caller was requesting the number for us to dial the Frederick Brickworks. Mentioned getting a job in Walkersville. Don't think the caller was making much sense. Been disconnected. 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

They have a 69 LS32, 530 West Main Street, between Wealthy Avenue and Fraley Road, apartment 1, Tyvek, 9 Bravo, 450.

It was 319 to Wellington Trace Apartments, 4910 Meridian Way, Apartment 19, 6 person 9 Bravo, 513.

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1: 414.
0: 70 westbound at exit 42. It's going to be Pennsylvania, Mary, Zebra, Edward, 3848.

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0: ambulance 209 ALS 20, 2A1 Dale, 2950 Lander Road between East Boss Arnold Road and Sunrise Drive. Just named 9 Bravo, 628.
1: Okay, so you want

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Chest A 9 Bravo 630 KUP 268.

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Reference 29, ALS 20, engine 281 on the scene. 2950 Lander Road between East Boss, Arnold Road, and Sunrise Drive. Chest pain, Pembrokeville, 640.

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0: EMS 901, James, 209, what's your location? Where do you want to run this at?
1: In Lewistown, 11108 Engelberger Road, 1017. Mary's reporting that someone came in and asked to call because someone hit their car and stole all the money out of it. Area 2, 646.

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0: 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Departure to 216, welfare.

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0: 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It was a suspicious vehicle, Route 15 at Engelberger, I think.
1: Two 31 10-4.
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ambulance 209, ALS 29, 2471 Merchant Street, Bear Den Road, Unit D Delta, 111, chest pain 9 Bravo 723.

Ambulance 299 ALS 29 responding, 2471 Merchant Street off of Paradigm Road, Unit D Delta 111, Chesapeake, number 7-24.

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ALS 129, ALS 8 responding. 3935, Buster Road. Avella, okay, now Bravo, 730, KUP 268. 718 responding, now Bravo, 730.

0: You have a North car meet me up here at Mountaindale Convenience, the new one, right off 15. And can you also copy my phone number for them to call me? That's 973-903-7297. It's in reference to a vehicle parked here on 15. They should be... They should be aware of it. It was tagged last week. The owner's back wanting to report something.
1: Virginia tags for the gentleman has it parked up there near the furnace.
0: That's the Ohio tag. That was tagged about a week ago, right after Engelberger.
1: Nine of the tags out of Ohio.
2: Oh, that's right. What are you thinking of?
1: Let her know what we discussed about our responses to that gentleman.

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1: 2312.
0: Tip and drive at Sun High is going to be, I believe it's Pennsylvania, Robert Charles 7 Mary 38.
1: 2312 10-4.

0: Neither, I'm afraid.
1: 231.
0: Big part for request, officer. The Mountain Nail Store.
1: Two 31 10-4.
0: And I'll have MSP with me here shortly.

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1: 12.
0: What year and the expiration also for the registration?
1: 23-12, am I?

0: 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Box 13-1-9300, Drew Red, and your person from a fall, 7 Alpha 1-755.
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0: you pull them into Walmart, Maryland 3, Charles Lincoln 5765, Great Toyota Highlander.
1: Two 16 10-4.
0: Correction, Leona 4 owner in left side of the Walmart parking lot in front of her.

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0: Urbana Elementary, Maryland 2, Edward William, 1742.
1: Two 34, 10-4.

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1: Okay.
0: 216, 10-4.

0: Roger to 203. Further to 203. Verbal domestic impending at 11709 Lagore Bridge Road that occurred 15 to 30 minutes ago. No north cars available.
1: That's 18805.

0: Dude, they're on for a gum direct. I need to stack it, and I'll give them a call.
1: 231-10-4, we're still gathering further. It's not clear yet if the subjects are separated.
0: Do you have?
1: 201-10-4.

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1: Ambulance 259.
0: We'll be transporting Priority 2 to Suburban Hospital with paramedic engine 713 on board.
1: Ambulance 259, 825.

surrendered to 215, respond for a parking complaint. 7901 Cummins Road, off of Shoeless Mountain River Drive. Bird advises that there was a car left in the parking lot last night. Would like someone to come check it out. It's showing a blue Toyota Highlander 5 David Williams, 8853. Area 6A, 830.

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0: I'm going to go look at his car on 15. He's alleging hit and run on other reports. He's 96. He's cooperative right now. It's probably not going to be one of my own. The report, B, probably not. If you want to slap back once I'm clear his car.
1: 10-9 on the dashboard. I'm right around the corner, 7-11.
0: If you just want to meet me at his car, just on the right shoulder, northbound 15, north 7-11, speed 8. How's it again?
1: Right over, 33.

0: Frederick to 231 Welfare.
1: 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You need me over there?
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0: Two 31 10-4.

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0: 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The number on the card is not working for me. And could you advise him to call me if needed? I'll put my information on the card.
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0: still on flight 249.
1: Two, one, go ahead with the first.
0: All right, last name's going to be Riffle. R-I-F-F-L-E. First of Dylan, D-Y-L-A-N, middle of Edward, 214-90. Second one's going to be same last name. First of Sarah with an H. Middle Ann, A-N-N, 11-11 of 90.
1: Two, one, stand by.

0: 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We start next on this with an Eagle. Be northbound race over towards the 10-11.
1: Polish Neville.
0: Can you get staying with him before you go?
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0: Frederick's 231. We have another request, officer, at the Mountaindale convenience store. They're back on the line stating that same subject is still there harassing customers.
1: Let MSP know they're still in the area dealing with them. Not fast order.
0: 231-10-4.
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1: No.
0: 231-10-4.

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0: Es jemals Terrarier. No, they got a note on there. He had a 30-minute ETA at 10 after.
1: We're having a little bit of a delay with meters. Just waiting on that.
0: Walk that way. See if you see it. Pedestrian running up on your front ramp. 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
1: That's right.
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2: Just at 10:43, that subject's been trespassed from Mountaindale convenience store, and his vehicle's being towed. So he shouldn't be in the area anymore. If he is, he's trespassed from that in the 7-11.
3: MSV 10-4.

12. Response for an assault that occurred about 40 minutes ago, 16 to Cottage Street, between Jolie Court and Newway. 1017 is reporting he had a verbal altercation with a man about his dog, and then the man punched him in the face.

0: Naval 18, ALS 29 Delta, 8867, Indian Springs Road, between Twin Palms Lane and K Street. 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
2: 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I'll swing up to 9, make sure he's clear. We're good.

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0: front with a 29-hour belt. 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Looks like she just cleared the shore here. Yeah, are you ready to clear the road?
1: Units in service 938.
0: Yeah, I don't know if I want to be.

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0: 215.
1: Just confirming, you guys advised that you're having a delay on meters.
0: 215, that's correct.
1: Thanks.

0: 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I'm going to be out for the total of 16. That's all I'm seeing at this point in time.
1: 23-12-10-4.
2: EMS 90, Chris.
3: EMS 90.
2: The call on Indian Springs. Did you cancel that per the caller with a reported patient?
3: That's right, they were requesting to cancel.
2: Negative. Have 18 continue. Redispatch them on the call. Have them continue in non-emergency to verify. If there's a reported patient, we're not going to do that.
3: EMS 92941.
1: Her was driving slowly. Wouldn't confirm the address. Advised that the vehicle was no longer in front of her and disconnected. Area 4, 942.
4: Fireman.
5: Fireman, close it out.
1: Car 50, 234, 10-4. Frederick to 224, welfare.
5: Sure.
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Decreased level of consciousness, 9 Bravo, 948.

0: Sevendale, 246 Wingate Drive between Thomas Court and Norfolk Avenue. Mental patient. Police on the scene. I'm Bravo, 951.
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0: 19. Hello, Welfare Tech, 9204 Liberty Road. Yesterday there was about 2-year-old near the road. As cars were honking and stopping. 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She went by this morning and the front door was hanging wide open. Just wants the welfare check.
1: There's 9204 Liberty Road.
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0: Question. 23-12-10-4.

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first time to locate the turn eastbound at the 54 and a marine tanker weaving in and out of traffic. It's located at Dick River, 4680 9159.

0: credit, are they staging or are they just receiving it? Do you remember how to figure out this pass?
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0: for goods to 215, respond for a roadway hazard. Thanksgiving Farms, 1619 Buckystown Pike, between Greenfield Road and Tuscarora Road. 1017 reports there's a dead deer in the southbound lanes, Area 6A, 1001.
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1: 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I better get news up. 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

0: EMS 319, Perrin Engine 311, EMS 9922, Kingcrest Apartments, 6951 Brighton Court, number 102, unconscious overdose, police on Route 9, Bravo 1008.
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2: 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I'll handle it. 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

0: Arthur, Lucky 42 Mile, Mark High 50 Westbound. Got Honda Civic and Corvettes weaving in and out of traffic, racing. Normally, they do have their four ways on. If located, take Kirby 3 station, KGA 918 at 1037.
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3: 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Elevator malfunction, 9 Charlie, 1038.

0: 10291 Frank. If you're still on the line with the caller, can you ascertain what floor they're on?
1: Engine 2 on the left. 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

0: referring from 116 to respond for a 911 disconnect. 4916 Parkgate Turn 4 off of Robin Drive. Phase 2 location. It's an immediate disconnect. Policeman left. No contact. 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
1: 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Thank you, sir.

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1: Good.
0: On floor 4, there is a panel room that is right beside the elevator.
1: Okay. I'll be momentarily when it opens up.

0: 291 Delta to 291 Alpha.
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0: I made contact with occupants, and it looks like the elevator's on the second floor.
1: Okay. 291 Charlie, is the controls on the left side for access, do any of our keys control that area?
2: We're looking right now for it.
1: Okay.

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1: That's right.
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0: Bring me a light to the second floor. 291 Charlie, are we able to get the first floor door open to see if we have any controls in the pit?
2: We're trying everything to try and get the door open without forcing it. None of our keys are working.

台上高原分离飞机后门二，高原分离飞机后门二70 eastbound, a large group of vehicles, otherwise about 30, driving erratically in that traffic. She said they were Lamborghinis. This located, take permit for station KGA 918-1101. There's probably the 682, looks like that's where they're at now.

0: 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We have a roadway hazard impending. Coxey Brown Road at Haw Bottom Road. 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
2: All right. 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
1: 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They've been waiting for assistance for almost an hour. Their car's in the middle of the road. Leaking oil, area 4, 1111.
2: Therefore.

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1: Before they acknowledge they've been waiting for assistance for almost over an hour. That's what we have. I don't know if that means it's a tow or personal situation.

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0: 216 10-4.

Hang on. Turns of Ogden, 32 mile marker, 270 northbound. Got one in the grass. Also got a metal laying in the grass beside the vehicle.

Martha Lizzie, northbound West Patrick, a tanker truck that has liquid coming out of the pipes in the back. Whereas it's spilling a lot. And they're still driving. It's located, Bigford Reforestation, KGA 918 at 1125.

ambulance 319, paramedic engine 311 Dill. Ran from Interstate 270 northbound to Interstate 70. Been in a medical emergency at Bravo, 1126.

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0: Adam Nilsson, Nora, Idaho, Lincoln, Sam, Edward, Nora, Professor George, George, Edward, Ocean, Robert, George, Edward, David, 0814,000.
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Protocol car, Assembly B 15 northbound Modern Station Road. Televised 3 motorcycles racing, splitting lanes, going over 100 miles per hour. They've located Dick Furby for your station, KJA 918 at 1133.

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At the gas station, 11161 Maryland Turnpike. I reported vehicle accident, 6 Brownout, 1139.

0: 29, you still there? Fishing address. 15 to 40, what can I do for you?
1: You're looking for a white Kia sedan, apparently rolled in a soul from the city.
0: Passing with Patrick here now. Should come up.
1: Yeah, I was just passing north, northbound West Patrick.

have 15 West Patrickville. Can they just exit on West Patrick? You're trying to get a direction. We know if it was first or second degree assault. Alright, stand by here. I'm still trying to figure this out. Morgan's now. How are they tracking this car? The victim, I guess, was following it. Okay. Just take Rosemont to Morgan's there. Left to Rosemont.

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1: Does that come back to our address right there?

0: are waiting on the 5 minute meters returns here, so.
1: I have 4-4, will be turn on the ball and there is passes.
0: See, they were all ballers. They're distracting the caller now, or the caller and the suspect vehicle went from Key Parkway to Heatherfield Drive. Okay, City, it looks like they got somebody with Magistrate Baldwin, so you might beach in. Actually, got another car, it looks like along the parkway.

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Step 4. Yeah, there are other cars. I mean, Key Parkway at Willowdale, so I think we should have a good area on here.

0: about 4 before the portal. 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
0: I only got on the Key Parkway to Hartsfield Drive, so. Looks like City should be in the area. I'm sure if they're still looking for it or not, or they're going to the address off Key Parkway or at Fort Willowdale.
1: Sitting across from me, Tina Fitz in here.

0: directly in front of the panel. What's the address again? Heather Ridge, G. George, 840 Heather Ridge, G. George, Collins, subject. Anthony Collins.
1: Hello.
0: Anthony Collins, I believe, is going to be the male involved that tried to assault and rip the female's clothing.

0: 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You can close out my card and give me a request officer. It might be a potential missing at the Emmitsburg Community Pool.
1: 0-1-10-4.

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0: Operator, do you need any other description of how the assault occurred?
2: Coverage car, your man tried to grab something out of the house, then grabbed her phone, and then ripped her clothing. It's all city car. That's all I got. Also, advising you guys can possibly go on service if you need to.
0: Hold on, Bobby, Jeff.

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0: I'll be en route to 17606 Culver.
1: 201 10-4.

Okay, 20 mile marker 270 northbound, got a white IMA, lane 2. Northbound 45 miles per hour, she's backing up traffic. If located, take for authorization, PG 918, 1201.

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1: 2-1-10-4.
2: Ambulance 1982, 3549 Jig Lane between Petersville Road and New York Avenue. Injured person from a fall, 9 Bravo, 1203.
1: R50-10-4.

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Area 7, 1206.

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1: 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Ambulance 196 on the scene. 3549 Cheek Lane between Petersville Road and New York Avenue. Injured person from a fallen arbor on about 1209.
2: It's 2 vehicles involved. Airbags were deployed and the vehicle's unable to be moved.
3: Chat 4.
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Three ten four.

0: Thank you, Fred.
1: B-19?
0: Charlie Texas 214 Stage. I'm in a ramp from 70 eastbound to Miles Road. I got a dim cab when you're ready.
1: Eastbound, got it.
0: Tango 274-3347. It's gonna be in a Chevy cargo van.
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Hamlet 69, engine 6 Wendell, route 15 northbound, Modern Station Road. Vehicle accident, automatic crash notification, 9 Bravo, 1221.

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0: 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Alpha had gas leak, 9 Charlie, 1231.
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1: I'm trying to read this here. 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I don't know what he's...
0: It sounds like they do want a 21 before they head out there, and we are not certain on the paperwork.
1: This is one I dealt with several weeks ago, and every day I'll leave messages, he never responds to it. I'll try the 4, no? Switching back.
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0: And we've let them know that the second tag has heavy front end damage and the first tag has side damage.
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0: Circle cars, come to locate 15 northbound at Clay Street. I'm going to advise a white Honda Pilot driving erratically. Also, call advised that he gave the caller the finger guns. If located, through the appropriate authority of the station, KGA 918 at 1244. 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
1: Two-sixteen Frederick, I'm 23. 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

0: 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Thanks.
1: Good.
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1: Thank you, Mr. Mack.
0: 2374. Location is 304 West Washington Street, off of Elm Street. Caller advises that there's no injuries. Area 13, 1252.
1: 203, where are you coming from? The point. All right, myself or 216, I'll handle. We're clearing up here now. Sound right, thank you.
0: Roger, strike.

0: 23-12.
1: I just got a hold of him, and so getting close to that, 71.
0: 23-12, 10-4. Charger to 225, 203, respond for a commercial alarm, 9300 West U Drive, between Crestwood Boulevard, Dorchester Court. 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

0: responded to 224. Respond for request, officer, of the LEC. They want to make a report of a driver they called on their dash cam. 1300.
1: Okay. 223, I'm at the LEC, I got it.
0: 223, 10-4. 224, direct.
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ALS 29 due to the call. Ambulance 299 on the scene. 9501, Kentucky Mountain Highway, off of Big Ford Road, at Rest Haven. Injured person from a phone number on the 1304.

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1: 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Did you also run 2729 on the record of the Sonata, please?
0: 216-10-4.
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1: Two 26.
0: 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We're on 4 David Ball, 6544.
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0: ambulance, 1960, 18 South Virginia Avenue, between Walnut Street and Petersville Road. Injured person from a fall, Mount Bravo, 1327.
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0: southbound turn one zero altitude.
1: Trail truck one, you're responding to 408 Millwood Road for an elevator malfunction. Switch to 9 Charlie 1347.

0: Girl Chief 12, you're responding to 4308 Bellwood Road to an elevator malfunction. 1348.
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0: Turned into 236, respond for being in vehicle, 3718 Shea Avenue. Long advised, two men parked a vehicle near his home and left 24 hours ago. Is a white Mini Cooper, 7 George Tom, 7983. Area 7, 13 to D2.
1: Two sixteen. 70 eastbound, exit 54, Pennsylvania Lincoln, X-ray Lincoln 6746 on a purple Ford Edge.
0: 216, come 4.
2: 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Bravo, 1353.

Battalion 903 on the scene. Battalion 903 will have the Appalachian Trail Command. Units are going to be in the parking lot at the trailhead.

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3: Robert, does FPD have a call here at the hospital?
2: Sonic,
3: I may not. 10-4, can you open me a AOP and send them a welfare check? Yeah, we'll be in the number one entrance parking lot.
2: Roger to 216 welfare.
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2: 216 temple.
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1: We've located the subject. 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
3: 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Will that be sufficient?
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3: Okay. 691, you're advised to stage. 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
2: 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I'm not getting a 27 back, but it's been slow today.
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0: 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Ring spoke the key holder, could not give proper passcode, but advised nobody should be on the property. Area 5B, 1406.
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4: I am, thank you.

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Area 3, 1409.

Glasses, Ingram, Ida, Nora, George, Robert, Adam, Mary. 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
0: 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Target 5437, a pipe. Call it a lot. Number 2 female, wearing a brown tank top, green hat. Area 5A, 1412.
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0: 224, 10-4.

0: 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The suspect wearing a red Toyota Corolla with a missing gas cap.
1: Ten four. I'm on 355, so just give me a direction and then go.

0: 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The suspect's in the vehicle at the intersection of Gensar Drive.
1: Do you want me to head back as well so I can bring personnel back?
2: That's fine.
0: Roger to 201-203, respond for residential alarm. 3426 Bucky Sound Pike. Motion detector activated. Area 6A, 1414.
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0: 203-104. /224 and units responding to the target. Says that subject is turning onto Gensar Drive, approaching Urbana Pike in the right lane, turning right, heading north on Urbana Pike.

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0: Are you good down there? 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
1: Yeah, if you could, please. She's saying that Target took everything back. She's got some bags in here, though.
0: 10-4, I'll be around to Target.

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1: Ambulance 29 to Frederick. 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
1: Push number.
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4: We've not seen them yet. 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
3: Patrick Battalion, after you issue their moment, Shirley, 1420.
5: Battalion, I have freezer tag.
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0: ambulance 1580, 5216 Woodville Road between Jesse Smith Road and One National Pike. Injured person from a fall, 9 Bravo, 1421.
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225 to 224. We recovered all the items, so they advised there may be some cosmetics inside of her purse. They do want her charged and dressed up, so I'll start working on that.

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0: 28-291 1818 Mill Stream Drive between Hayward Road and Amber Drive and Amber Meadows, Pennsylvania. Stage for police. I'm Bravo 1426.
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1: Washington Assistant Chief 6 and 0 4 5 5 5.

0: Carter, just go to 1.
1: Okay.
0: We received a 911 on Phase 2 location in the north area. Caller advised that everything was okay. Her friend was having a mild allergic reaction. They didn't confirm the location, just said it was a Frederick watershed. Your discretion.
1: Are they wanting EMS?
0: Negative. They advised they'd call back if services are requested.
1: I'm getting close.
0: 2-1-10-4.

0: 24, 27 and 9.
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0: 1086, 2 p.m.

0: Paramedic engine 23 is in quarters. The rescue squad is staff.
1: Good.
2: I have 4 bottles of full Mitchell shampoo and 5 containers of eyelash cluster things.
1: 10-4.
2: Also, she's advising that the path that they took.

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0: Strictly subject to showing Class B valid, showing probation or supervisor released, 489 otherwise negative.

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0: left. England 2-8-1-C, 1435.

0: 1, Pearl Chief 1-2, welfare.
1: Terror Chief 1-2, Zodiac, I'm ready. Truck line will be clear shortly, they'll let you know.
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2: Hills 7408, downhill run off of Sugartown Road, hemorrhage, Bravo 1446.

0: T25 or T24. I just sent you the total cost stolen.
1: Okay. I'm getting ready to release Mr. Strickler here. 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
0: 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Harvey to see the photo for their reporting.
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0: Fredericton 215. Respond for a request, officer. 2611 May Wade Avenue. Burnett is reporting they took the kids out. It's their time to be with the children. Ex-wife has some concerns that they're bothering them about that. They would like to meet in person, Area 6A, 1517.
1: Yeah.

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Rescue Squad 3 to Mutual 82, Montgomery County, Box 2942. Interstate 270 southbound, between Moonbrook Road and Watkins Mill Road. Vehicle accident, 7 Alpha 1, 1526.

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0: 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We're out with Erica Jackson.
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The red sports car with a male driver wearing a straw hat with a black band and a female passenger with long brown hair. Last seen before Powell Road. Driving aggressively and weaving in and out of traffic. High radius speed. This location appropriate authority to station KGA 01815 42.

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0: 1223.
1: 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Roger to 224, 216 welfare. 216, 10-4.

0: Hey.
1: We're receiving a trespass at the Hive store, 201 Frederick Road. 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Are you able to divert?
0: That's right. There was no rep responding to this, correct?
1: That's correct. Safety order requested dispatch.
0: 10-4. Everything appears secured. Go ahead and close this out. We'll be in route.
1: 20-10-4. Roger to 201 Walker.
2: Okay.
1: 201-10-4.

0: Frederick to 231.
1: I'm getting a call for it.
0: When he gets a chance.

0: prefer to be in 1, 2, and 7.
1: That's right.
0: 10-4, November 29, we're going to switch you to 568.

Ambulance 37, ALS 4-2, 133 West South Street between McMurray Street and Broadway Street. Trouble breathing. Police on the scene. Not Bravo. 1558.

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1: Go ahead.
0: We have a motor vehicle accident, property damage, no injuries, airbag deployment in the north area, no cars available.
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0: Hey, Will, it's 169, engine 162, Long's Mill Road at Craigerstown Road, vehicle accident, now Bravo 1605.
1: Possible disturbance.
2: Okay, I'm sorry.
1: 201 and 4.
2: See, they're on right on head there until he notices. Oh, hold on, Redman has it.
1: 231-10-4.

0: practice 231, 1043. The caller advised that there's dogs on our property.
1: For the Alred?
0: That's correct.
2: Two there before traffic.
0: 234.
2: Greg Ford and Nomar, Maryland 8, Edward X-ray 9641.
0: 234, 10-4.

0: So my friend, calling Powell Road, is it a disturbance or is it the owner yelling at her and dogs?
1: 201, it seems to be a disturbance. The caller was yelling, "You all done effed up now."

0: Subject to 2312, respond for a follow-up. 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
1: Can you give me the number, please?
0: Tony 12, phone number 240-674-0987. Repeating, 240-674-0987.
1: Yeah, well, thanks.

0: Project of 231-423, we received additional information concerning the Powell Road. Caller advises that two dogs were running loose and killing his chickens. Dog is a white pit bull and a gray pit bull.
1: All right, let animal control know, please, too. I think they have to do a report.
0: 231-74.
1: Can you handle that roadway hazard?
0: 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Project's correct.

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your gold cars, attempt to locate vehicle involved in hit and run out of the Georgia County Sheriff's Office. Hit and run occurred at Creertown Road and Longsville Road. It's a gray SUV Nissan. I seen southbound on 550 towards Woodsboro. We'll have front end damage. Just locate, hold in the vise, 3 days through this station, KGA 9-1628.

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2: 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I'm going to need you to go ahead and start me for the county sheriff. And can you go ahead and start me a EMS unit for a checkup for a 65-year-old female?

0: 15 southbound, northern side of Auburn. 6 George William, 1862.
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0: 25, Roger. Keep floating to Valley 71, and I'll be en route to Fenton.
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0: Great. 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

Engine 33 to Old Dominion Grill and Sushi. 5732 Bucky Soundpike, outside fire, 9 Charlie, 1648.

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1: Go ahead.
0: Hey, Frank Edward, 8458. I tell you the previous front end hours. Copy the 28 rate.
1: Go ahead.
0: One Gulf November, 9452. A Black Audi. That's going to have damage to the driver's tire.

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1: Last four, 8879.

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0: We received a 911 phone in the south area. No cars available. Caller confirmed location and advised he doesn't have an emergency. Your discretion.
1: Close it.
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1: 426-10-4. Sergeant to 231, 423. Respond for an AOPD. Frederick City is requesting assistance. 10,698 Salem Avenue. They advise that a subject left FHH is possibly under the influence of some CDS. This last seen driving 15 northbound in a black 2018-2019 Nissan Altima. 4 George needed, 1241. Area 2, 1659.
0: Driver 231, you're direct.
1: 705-10-4.
0: I'm sorry, 402, units in Westview. You need assistance.
2: Oh,
3: no, we're good. We have one on you.
2: Yeah.

0: Charges are 224. What's the nature?
1: I hear the same person.
0: 224, Tim.
2: All cars attempt to locate for FPD. Subject left FHH, checked himself out, and possibly under the influence. Driving a black Nissan Altima, Maryland tag 4 Golf Delta 1241. Going to be number 2 male, 42, Alfred Randall Cayley, Kilo. This is in Thurmont. If locate, hold and advise, check his welfare, relate to the station KGA number 8-1702.

0: Roger, can you copy a 2729 today? Middle name, Brownlee, Boy, Robert, Ocean, William, Nora, Lincoln, Edward, Edward, date of birth 4/15/1946, on a number 2 male.
1: 2 3 5 4.

turned into T-31, respond for a hit and run that occurred in the past. 13,841 Prior Road, Prior's Orchard. Caller advised yesterday her vehicle was hit by another vehicle. Caller's currently on scene. Area 2, 1705.

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0: 5 responding.
1: Engine 82. Rush 85 responding at 1708.
2: Is that one to you?

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1: 10-689. Thank you.
2: Register.

0: For the two company 8 units, do you call or advise that the fire is more under control than initially thought? They believe that the fire department will most likely still come out to make sure it's under control.
1: That's very hard.
0: Credit company units, the caller is requesting cancellation, advising the fire is under control.

0: Perfect, what I heard. Mm-hmm. I'm going to continue in just to verify.
1: Pershing 5, 1711.

Ambulance 158, ALS 17 to Venture Park, 1113 Baldwin Road West, chest pain, Amarillo, 1713.

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1: Ambulance 319.
0: Can you add ALS resource for agitation?
1: Ambulance 319 requesting ALS for agitation. 7 minutes.

ALS 3122 is call. Ambulance 319 on the scene. Extended stay America, 5240 West U Drive, unit 131. Person. Police on the scene, 9 Bravo, 1717.

critical cars attempt to locate 70 eastbound coming into the county from the Washington County line. We have a ATL for a vehicle from a theft from Under Armour, the premium outlet, Sprague. Further continuing, it's going to be a white Jeep SUV, possibly a Liberty, with temp tag Maryland, Tango Romeo 025760. The address comes back to Washington, D.C., believe they to be headed home. $1,000 worth of product from the store, a number one female, and four number one males in the vehicle. Dislocate, take appropriate, relay to the station, KGA 9718.

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0: 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Tags are suspended. As of VEIP, 210 of 2023.
1: Seat expired, too. You print the tags. Not advised any further, please.
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1: Whatever this should be, please.

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0: 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The driver's reportedly intoxicated.
1: 25-10-4, 203 direct. I'm direct. 427, add me as well. 427-10-4. 25-427,
0: the vehicle is a tan older model sedan. Driver is Hispanic male, about 25, wearing red clothing. He's described as chunky.

0: 7054, I am 1023. Where are we on news? I am closer to the roundabout.
1: 705, 7054.
0: Okay. 705. 888, Lincoln 01. And you check to be in Spanish, pretty clear.
1: Yeah, we'll check. 923 and 911 at 301 West B Street. Phase 2 in the area of North Dayton Avenue and North Delaware Avenue. An accidental dial, verified location from the emergency, 1742. Oh.
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1: 10-4.

0: Again, got something service have patrol. They can't hold until evenings come on.
1: Yeah, that's fine. Thank you.
0: This is a new car or temporary?
1: Oh, this is a temporary, luckily.
0: 10-4.
2: 220, are you going to sign me the summons?
0: 10-4. Big paperwork in the subject in the lobby.
3: Mary David, 102-752-1200. Should be Crisanto Metola Reyes.
0: Ben. Just 10 for you.
3: Never mind.
1: Yeah, 1699, Bravo 1746.

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0: for 26, Orlando Mystic person, 2327 Oak Drive off Persimmon Drive in the Old Orchard Estates. A subject with dementia has been missing since before 1715. They've been out looking for him since then, as well as others in the neighborhood. A white male, 83 years old, wearing blue jeans, a pale green long sleeve shirt, glasses, James Myers. Area 5B, 1756.
1: And 226.
0: Time for 226.
2: 402, you can be.
0: Time 4. And it's going to Oak Drive. It's mustache and goatee with salt and pepper hair. And he has high blood pressure, and they think he might be agitated as well.

0: Hey, good.
1: Hey, sir, just over ahead of the game. Let's start a drone down to that location in the meantime and check on if we have a bloodhound available as well.
0: Four is on the card already, and we'll check on the bloodhound.
1: Thank you.

0: Mike Alpha Echo, you can clear me from this, and I'll be back in just another ground.
1: Time for

0: 431 to 402. Let me know if you want me to start down there for search management protocol.
1: Yeah, you might as well give him the description of this.
0: That's all.

0: C-25 units of welfare. We're 27 units of welfare. We're 23. Time for. We're Beauty City Shakeways, their corporal. Apparently, their bloodhound operator is off today, and we're checking with SP Hagerstown that he
1: Direct, thank you.
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1: 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Also 402 in units. I'll put his information in the person's tab if you need a picture.

0: 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A pocket dial with no emergency, confirmed address and name. 5E 1885.
1: 401, you can close it.
0: Okay.
2: Correct.
1: 4 correct. 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
3: For reading this comment that the son took the three rifles and ammo, I'm interpreting that as he does not have any other weapons in the house and doesn't have anything on him.
4: I believe so. We can call the 1072 back just to confirm.
3: Yeah, I'm sorry to be a pain. If you wouldn't mind, I'd appreciate it.
4: Simpler.

0: Animal 239 ALF 23 responding. 4112 Brushfield Drive off Tantalon Way in Urbana Highlands. Four breathing 9 Bravo 1807.
1: Project 402.
2: Yeah.
1: Yeah, that's PD's Bloodhound in route.

0: for tomorrow too. I just spoke with the wife. She said that there is one other gun she believes is a 38. They can't find it, but she said she's not been able to find it for years. I'm not sure what happened to it.
1: Right.

0: for it to for come on scene and establish Oak Drive Command, and the interim CP will be from the residence.
1: Four O two establishing Oak Drive Command, 1810.
2: Pennsylvania, Mary Frank Edward, 9990.
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And we'll C99 engine 221 do 9997 Harvest Drive off of Bethel Road in Crestview Estates. Anticipation non-emergency response 9 Bravo 1813.

0: 26 rec. You make Montgomery County aware in case he's walking for 55.
1: 226 number.
0: Rick, I have the description again.
1: Go ahead.
0: The elderly gentleman behind Lorenzo is here for 355.
1: Number 2, male, 83 years old, blue jeans, pale green long sleeve shirt with a t-shirt, glasses, salt and pepper hair, mustache and goatee.

0: 42, Fred.
1: 42.
0: A couple addresses for the unit to check would be the couple houses at the south end of Oak Drive, on the west side of Oak Drive, just off of Lewisdale Road. So if you're looking at that T intersection of Oak Drive and Lewisdale Road, it would be the northwest of that intersection those couple residents checked out.
1: 402, 10-4, runway 426.
2: Good.
1: City advisor, Bloodhound's going to be calling you.

0: all cars. We have a rolling domestic Route 80 at Pin Top Road. Vehicle is traveling eastbound 180. It's going to be a black pickup truck. Had a female open the door. Her legs were hanging out. Then the door closed, and they're continuing on. So the number two female with long, wavy hair, and there's a number two male driving the pickup.
1: You heard.
2: Origin.
1: This began because the missing subject stopped recognizing his wife. He should have $600 in cash on him, the Sam's Club gift card, a local 72 Union card, a Kaiser Permanente medical card.
2: Where are you sent for?
3: Frederick, can you say again? I understand 402 was talking on 2, but dispatch 2 for operations. We'll switch over then. Are you needing to talk back and forth for during operations, I understand?

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1: 400.
0: Can you add me to the missing person on Oak Drive, and I'll have command.
1: 400 is standing command, 1822.

0: transported. Either of you need a car for your rest.
1: I'll let you know. Thank you.
2: Forrester.
3: If you could, a couple things. Keep us apprised of any ENS calls for a subject matching description if they come out in the area, number one. And number two, if you could pass along the name and description to local area hospitals and check if he's there as well.
0: Forrester, 10-4.

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0: ambulance 319 due. 5610 Honeysuckle Court, off of Barbary Court in Crestwood Village. There's a person from a fall on 9 Bravo 1828.
1: Four 27 Friday, go ahead and start next on the list.
2: 10-4.

319 responding. 5610, Honey Circle Court off of Marbury Court in Crestwood Village. Injured first from a fall on 9, Broadway 1828.

0: Who's that for 426?
1: That's right. I have a number for City's K-9, and they would like you to give them a call when you're ready.
0: Go ahead, listen.
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0: 432-417 respond to a domestic in a group home, 6600 Goose Ander Court, Robin Meadows. An individual is breaking everything, 6A-1830.
1: Thank you.
2: 7427, can you turn on?
0: It was. That was 4417.

Yeah, it's going to Goosander Court. It's a white male, 24 years old, wearing a red t-shirt. 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And he's nonverbal, and he left.

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2: Going to be the ramp from 351 Bass Creek Pike to the 15340 eastbound. Crash notification.

0: Negative.
1: EM1's 18 Paramedic Engine 311 responding. The ramp from Bounce Creek Pike to Route 15 northbound. Automatic crash notification on Bravo 1834.

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0: 13 Frederick. My thought on fire just for fun of ramps. Do you get any more calls?
1: Negative. That's all we have.
0: Alright, someone probably had their phone come off the roof of their car. I'll be 10-8 unless you get any additional.
1: 10-4.
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0: After you're done checking the shopping center, I'm not sure how long Montgomery County is going to take, so you can shoot down 355. You can do like 2-3 miles down.
1: And for Frederick, the shopping center for 355 is negative.
2: 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Frederick to 400.
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414, 435, respond to domestic, 4854, Pioneer Circle, off Jefferson Pike. Believe that to be the address. Anonymous caller says there's a red vehicle in the driveway. A 65-year-old female lives there. Her husband's kicking her in the stomach. Area 7, 1850.

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Injured person, assault, police on the scene, 9 Bravo, 1902.

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0: 435, turn to Iron Man. Last of Lincoln, Adam, King, Edward, first of Gary, Thomas Melling, date of birth 9/20/54.
1: 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Engine 11, 1911.

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0: 1029, they get 27 shares of Apple. 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
1: Thanks.

0: 16 for it. If I realize that phone was on, like functional.
1: Do not have any details about the phone other than that they picked it up.
0: Alright, you can tag it for now. That's a lot closer to their house than our barracks. So, if no one comes to claim in a reasonable amount of time, we'll come by there in a few hours.
2: First two. Ambulance 282, North Denton Manor, 200 East 16th Street, room 251, bed B. Injured person from a fall, 9 Bravo, 1917. Engine 281, 1917.

and 128 Richmond, Northampton, Manor, 200 East 16th Street. Rear 2, 1 bed B. And your first from a fall, non-arrive in 1917.

0: certified at 400. AO1 has been cleared with the drone. 10-4.
1: Was there any area in Area 1 that can be cleared on foot on your part? That the drone didn't see.
0: Negative, Area 1 is mostly open field and a few houses.
1: 10-4.

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1: had a supervisor call my phone. 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So I got a guy working back here on the pool station in the back warehouse area. He knocked over the cylinder.

Paramedic Engine 23 due. 7th Street, North Bent Street, and outside fire 9, Charlie 1920.

0: 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Small bag, looks smoldering, still investigating.
1: Paramedic engine 23 on the scene. 1922.
2: On the west side.
1: Four, 2-10-4.
3: 705, can you move towards that location?
4: I'm going to come in for a battery change and then I'll head out that way. If you could make a note in the card of where that was.
3: Four 34, you got any more battery?
2: That's right, I can start with that one.

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0: Hamlin, 6'9 to 311 West Main Street, between Patterson Avenue and Cato Lane, Hammer 9 Rivo, 1926.
1: Yeah.

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1: English 69, 1928.
2: 42.
3: Have the drone focus on the grassy area to the north of 2194 Vermont Pike. So if you look at that address on Google Maps, it'll be the wooded area to the north of that. All the way up to Vermont Pike.
1: 4-2-10-4.
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1: Stand by. 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
1: No, I know what you're talking about, but we went to the other side of Urbana Pike with our track. 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

0: 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Entry exit, 019-1932. Area 8.
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1: I thought that might happen. Hey?

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0: 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The fields north and south of Mott Road have been cleared with a drone.
1: 4:34, 10-4.

0: So you get 400. 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
2: I'm checking it now. I'll text him.

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0: Tennessee just received a call for a found person, number 2 male, 5'11", gray hair, and a goatee, 2402 Green Valley Road.
1: Ten four. 402, and the unit that's with you, can you move in that location and I'll double check that?
2: Yep. We're 72 Wolf here.

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1: Down the driveway.

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1: We're just going to hold everyone in place just so I get out of them and I have them physically. Thank you. The 400's right.
2: Four two FE, get eyes on. 433 is going to be en route with the wife.

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1: All right, we're direct.
0: 433, head inside, grab the wife and take him over.
1: Frederick, can you notify 111 that they can cancel?
2: 4, 10, 4.
3: Walter.
0: Okay.
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1: Go ahead, V10.
0: Okay, this is going to be this entry cross on, it's going to be ball trailing on 15. Yeah.
1: It's going to be where on 15?
0: The project is being ball trailing on US 15.

0: very nice to see you. So I play this on the air, that's me. Welcome back.
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1: On the street.

416, responder request to Officer 3764, Herb Commons Circle, off Herb Commons Court, Louisville Village. Contact Jacqueline. That's the issue. It's in the card, 5B, 1958.

Protocol car is sent to locate 270 northbound in the area of Dr. Perry Road. It's a white Amazon tractor trailer. Try to cut the 1017 off and also try running them off the road. I have a number on number 5, male, in the mid-20s, or in the 20s, driving. Just locate the appropriate authority of the station, KGA, number 820-0.

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